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2: Maybe your night is only just getting started. 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Or maybe the kids have finally gone to sleep. Or maybe the group chat has just decided that there's still something happening this weekend.

with you for the next few hours. And imagine someone asking you, who are the hottest new DJs in the scene right now? Who would you name then? If somebody would ask me that question, I'll probably mention this British duo, Prospa. They've recently dropped their debut album and it's insanely good. You can catch them live at festivals across Europe this summer. And chances are high you're going to hear this one in their set. This is Dreams right now.

for house music. Burn Down the Highs, to be precise. I'm Armin van Buuren. You're listening to Dance Department. And I'd love to hear from you. Drop me a message on Instagram at Dance Department Official. Send over your request or let us know if you have any big plans this weekend. Meanwhile, here's a brand new one from the Netherlands. Our own Mitch de Klein. And what a record it is. Right now in Dance Department. Mitch de Klein and Arms Wide Open.

Eat Sleep Rave Repeat by BLR, Dutchman Leon Bollier in Dance Department. I'm Amit Van Buren, and this weekend I'll be heading to Ibiza for my very first show on the island. I'll be taking over Ushuaia for a special show together with no other than Hannah Lang.

completely out of nowhere. He's bringing the Experts Only show to Lofi in Amsterdam on June 21st. So Dutchies, make sure you're there. And with that, it's time to play one of his biggest records. This is

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2: Time flies when you're having fun dancing the time away here with us in Dance Department for the next few hours. I'm with you with the very best in dance music. I'm Armin van Buuren, and if you're usually standing at a festival around this time, you know exactly what time it is. Not because you're checking the time on your watch, but because the real peak time sets have just begun. We're taking up things to another level here in Dance Department. Hour number two, brand new music, fresh remixes, and the new one from Adam 10, I Never Knew.

He's worked with Fred Again and Underworld, now has his own night in Ibiza in Amnesia this summer, and he'll be playing in the Netherlands only once this year at the Awakenings Festival. I'm talking about Ketama. You just heard his new track, Comes and Goes. I'm Armin van Buuren. If you're a regular listener to this show, you know that every week we reveal the Worldwide Warning, a track the entire Dance Apartment team believes it's the strongest new release of the moment. This week, that honor goes to a Dutch female artist. Her name is Tess, and she made this track over a year ago, and it's already been supported by some big names. Amongst others, Benmo and Chad have been playing it in their sets for a while, and it's finally out. This week's Worldwide Warning goes to Tess and Shooting Stars.

world are in full swing, such as the Isle of Summer Festival taking place in Munich this weekend. And I see a lot of messages incoming from people heading to a festival. Have fun, everyone. Some amazing sets from Fischer, Boris Brejcha, Miss Monique and Nova, amongst others. Let's dance together. Turn it up.

you went to festivals past few weeks, you've probably heard this one. Wave by Dutch producer Hidde van Wey. You heard it here in Dance Department. Just received a lovely DM message via our Instagram at Dance Department Official. Tim and Izzy wrote to say they'd just become parents for the first time this week and are now enjoying their first weekend as a family of three, including the first time hearing Dance Department with the little one. What an honor! Means a lot, and congratulations, of course.

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1: These two actually met while working in the same sneaker store. And there was an instant connection. They both loved the same music and the same parties. So it didn't take long before the idea came up to start making music together. And this became their very first record. At one point, it even looked like Sunnery James was heading for a football career when he played at the Ajax youth team and did a trial at Chelsea in the UK. But unfortunately, an ankle injury changed everything. And now thousands of people are dancing to the music of Sunnery and Ryan.
6: Make some noise for Sunnery James and Ryan Marciano!
1: Main stages, they've played them hundreds of times. And after almost 4 years, we felt it was time to let our colleagues close out the main stage here. Now, in the Dance Department Hot Mix, Sunnery James and Ryan Marciano.

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I'm Armin van Buuren, and our guest this weekend have been on the show before, but never taken over our hot mix. So it's about time for our colleagues, Sonnery James and Ryan Marciano, in the hot mix.

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Buren. That's where all the Dance Department shows can be found every week. Before I hand things over, one more thing to say. Many thanks to the entire team that we work on this show every single week. Jochem Hameling, Rens Gooseling, Jordi Warner, Sanne Klinkhamer, Quincy Truno and Lisbeth Stolbe. I'll talk to you next week for a new Dance Department.

0: Even if you are not a believer in the Almighty, it's never too late to confess your sins. 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I will show you the way.
1: Where are you? 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

0: bist einmal du, den Scheißdreck eingesprungen Blues.
1: But basically, I'm gonna say this is the last song I have for you. I come off, my dad comes on. He does go to my head. Stormy weather. He doesn't like that one actually. Yeah, I just wanna say again, thank you so much for coming out, really. See, thanks for turning up. It's all right. In all seriousness, I love it here. I love it at Shepherd's Bush. It's one of my favourite venues. If not, probably, you know, well, yeah. And it's just really good to be home, to be honest. And

0: Hey, everybody, before we start this week's show, I just want to say hello to some very special people who have picked up our show and have been great sponsors, and they're playing us all the way across the pond in Germany. That's right, Germany. 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And I just want to say hello to all of you. I know that you have a lot of American GIs that frequent a disco, a particular disco out there. If you guys would tell me what disco it is, I'll give them a big plug. But I want you to know that we thank you from the bottom of our hearts, and we want to keep on playing what you want to hear, and that's what we're going to do because we don't give a fuck. We do it the way we do it. And I want to say hello to all of the American servicemen, all of the European servicemen and women serving around the world. 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
3: 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This is Rock

Well, that song will certainly set the tone for this show. Yeah. Welcome to the Classic Rock and Metal Ballads, the return of the Classic Rock and Metal Ballads with yours truly, Joe Cali. I'm back in time radio's Rock of the Ages. Yeah, Billy Dyke, my producer extraordinaire, a.k.a. Hoss. We like to do a classic rock and ballad show every now and then. And we kind of call it, we subnamed it, subtitled it, Songs to Commit Suicide To. But, you know, in today's day and age, if we were to actually post that and here's songs to commit suicide to, you know, somebody would do it. Some dumbass would commit suicide and they would sue us. That's just the world that we live in. People don't know how to take a joke. But for the next 2 hours, you're going to hear songs that may want to make you commit suicide, or they may bring back great memories, or you may be experiencing great loves with somebody that you had way back in the day, because that's what it's all about. And yeah, I just want to say something real quick. I'm so glad I have my voice back. I am so glad my voice came back. And those of you that put up with that Krusty the Clown voice. I was at. For a while there, I was talking like this. I was like, hey, it's your friend Joe Cali. But I had neck surgery. And leading up to that neck surgery for like 4 months, my vocal cords were screwed. But I have such a great neurosurgeon. Thank you, Dr. Duke. Out here in Las Vegas, Nevada. Let me tell you something. No matter where you are around the world, if you need spine surgery of any kind or brain surgery, that's the man to do it. You remember Siegfried and Roy? You remember the magicians out here in Vegas, Siegfried and Roy? Masters of the impossible. Well, when Roy got pulled off stage by his tiger, is great, one of those great white tigers that they have. Oh, speaking of great white, that was great white that started us off. So I say great white tigers, but they were those white tigers. I'm thinking great white sharks. But Roy had a stroke on stage, and the freaking cat, this big-ass tiger, grabbed him by the neck like they do their little felines and yanked him off the stage because he was trying to save his life. Well, unfortunately, the little tiger didn't realize that his saber teeth went right into his frickin' jugular. So not only did Roy have a stroke, but he started bleeding from his jugular. And Dr. David Duke saved his life. So do I feel confident getting my neck surgery? And pretty soon I'm going to have lower back surgery? Yeah, I feel very confident. But I just want to thank him for bringing my voice back. And thank all of you for putting up with that crappy voice I had for the last few months. And let's move on right now. We're going to give you 10 in a row. 10 in a row on this great classic rock and metal ballad show. You're going to hear some stuff you've never heard before from Pantera. Did you know that they did a cover of Black Sabbath? Just wait. We've got Steve Vai in here today. We've got your favorites, the Ozzy's, Dokken, Scorpions, and you're going to love these songs. So let's get to 10 in a row right now and kick this one off with a band that you never thought would have had a frickin' ballad, but they had more than one, and this is my favorite. Here's the priest that is the beast. Here's Judas Priest with Before the Dawn.

The name of that band is Winger, and the song is Broken Glass. I was never a big Winger fan, never, but someone sent that to me yesterday. Someone who is very important in my life, someone who is still very important in my life. The one and only person that I have ever been truly in love with sent me that song because I was mean to her and I never thought that she felt that way. And when she sent it to me, it broke me down. It broke me down. And I'm about to repay her here. In a good way. I'm not talking evil here. Like, oh, yeah, Joey Calley, the Sicilian. Oh, the Gambino family. John Gotti, we're going to get her. No, not repay her. I'm going to repay her in a nice way with a song. And you're going to hear it in a moment. So just be cool. But first, I want to correct something that I said at the first break. I said Dr. David Duke. No, David Duke was the former grandmaster of the KKK. No, my doctor is Derek Duke. All right. I guess I had racism on my mind. You know, I've been watching a lot of television lately and watching these black teens and all these black people killing each other and taking over and stuff. And I guess I just had KKK on my mind. I'm sorry. And you know, I'm not trying to disrespect black people. I'm not trying to disrespect black people, but I'm going to tell it like it is because I'm real. See, Joe Calley is real, 100%. And I talked to a brother out there yesterday and I said, why don't your people stop killing each other? Why don't they stop these riots and these crazy get-togethers where they just tear shit up? And he's like, thank you. Thank you for being real, man. Thank you for being real because that's what makes people still use the N-word. And I'm not talking about no. That's the N-word if you're married. When you ask your wife for sex, that's the N-word. Nope. You know what I mean. And we talked about it, and he was like, man, I like you, man. You're for real, baby. You're for real. I'm like, you goddamn right I'm for real, man. I'm Joe Calley. And we had a good conversation. So maybe I did have the KKK on my mind, but it was Dr. Derek Duke, at any rate. Before Winger, it was Ozzy. Yeah, the Ozman with Dreamer. Warrant was in there with Chameleon. Steve Vai, how about that, huh? For the Love of God from Passion and Warfare. One of my favorite songs from Steve Vai. And the thing I love about Steve Vai is I recently saw him in concert with Joe Satriani. And he is such a humble musician. I'm talking about Vai real quick here. Satriani, we already know, is a humble musician. But Steve Vai is a great guitarist, but he knows who trained him. He knows who mentored him. I don't like to say groomed. Hashtag me too. But anyway, he didn't groom him. He trained him. And Steve Vai is very thankful. Could you imagine? Could you imagine being a young guitarist? Let's say you love Stevie Ray Vaughan. And then one day you got to be mentored by Stevie Ray Vaughan. And then he takes you on tour with him. Well, Steve Vai never forgot where he came from. He was very, very appreciative, and he put on a hell of a show with Steve Vai. They're still out there on the Satch Vai Tour. Look them up. Come into a city or a country near you. Rat was in there with Closer to My Heart, Faster Pussycat with House of Pain. How about Pantera doing the Black Sabbath cover of Planet Caravan? Dude, really? Unplugged? Pantera Unplugged? Doing a Black Sabbath cover of Planet Caravan? Dude, you gotta love that, man. You gotta love it. And talk about racist. Anyway, The Cult was in there with Edie. Chow Baby. Skid Row with one of the great classics of all time. I Remember You. And Judas Priest kicked us off with Before the Dawn. And now it's time for me. And by the way, real quick, that Steve Vai song, yeah, I call it a ballad without words.
Because, see, sometimes music just grabs you. It grabs you and it takes you. You don't need lyrics. The guitar will do the singing. You know, the piano will do the singing. And for those of you out there who try to share these shows, because I know you're out there. You tell me all the time. I try to share this show with my son, my daughter, my wife. They just don't get it. They say, oh, yeah, that's pretty good. Forget it. They're never going to get it. You just stop. Stop doing what you're trying to do because, you see, they either get it or they don't. You can't learn to love music. It either hits you in your soul and goes through your body, gives you goosebumps, make you want to have an orgasm because the sound is just beautiful. If you feel that way, then you get it. You can't make other people feel it. And that's what's segueing me into the song that I'm going to send out to the one and only woman that I've ever truly, truly loved, who sent me that Winger song, Broken Glass. She knows who she is. I'm not going to mention her name. She's listening. She knows who she is. She was the love of my life for years and years and years. I can't tell you what happened. I can't tell you why. All I can tell you is one day I was driving down a highway and this song came on. And I had heard this song before. I'd even put it on my show before. But I never really listened to it. And when I actually stopped and listened to it, I literally had to pull off the side of the road because I was bawling like a little baby boy. I was. I'm not afraid to admit it. I'm a former Marine. I'm a bad mother. You know what? But I'm going to tell you, every man, if you're a true alpha male, you can cry because you're that confident in your manhood. I bawled my eyes out like I was brokenhearted from my first love because the song is about a woman who died. And the man singing the song, I don't know the story. I honestly don't. You know me, I know a lot about music. Billy Dyke knows a lot about music. I don't know if this was a true story or if he put himself into character to sing the song. But nevertheless, I'm sending this back to the one. She knows who she is. She sent me Broken Glass by Winger. And I am sending her right now on Rock of the Ages. The song that made me fear the thought of her ever dying and leaving this earth. Even though I'm not with her. Even though I'm not with her and we are not together as a couple. Just the thought of her being gone. Well, all I can say is, here's Wasp with I Miss You.

That's the Money Man, Eddie Money, with There Will Never Be Another You. Do you have somebody like that in your life? Did you lose somebody like that in your life? Because you were too stupid? Too stupid to keep her or him? You know, there's a movie called Hot Tub Time Machine, one of my favorites, because it's all about going back to the 80s. And you know, that's the whole purpose of the show. This is back in time radio, man. Gen X in the house. I graduated from high school in 1989. So, born in 71, graduated 89, and here we are in 2026. But I reference Hot Tub Time Machine because in that movie, they talk about the one percenter, the one that got away, the great white buffalo. Great white buffalo. Great white buffalo. And I was asked by the love of my life, the one I talked about earlier, who my great white buffalo was. And I didn't have an answer because there really wasn't a great white buffalo, one that got away. And then the more I thought about it, and when I played that song, I played it not just right here and now. It's not like I came like, oh, it came to me right now. No. I heard this song years ago, and I played it for her, but what she didn't know was that looking back now, and I'm just going to say it to her, she knows who she is, we spent many, many years together, great times together, bad times together, but there will never be another you, because you are my great white buffalo. Great white buffalo. Great white buffalo. And there you have it. If you've got one, don't let your pride get in the way. Don't let your, especially to the men. I'm just going to talk to the men for a second because we are full of pride. We are full of paranoia and power, right? We have to be in control. We're the man, right? We're the men. We got to be the man. Dude. Throw your pride aside. Make yourself vulnerable. If she walks all over you, then you know that you weren't supposed to be with her in the first place because you can't lie to she can't lie to you. You understand? Your great white buffalo can't lie to you. She can't betray you. That is the unforgivable sin for a Sicilian. Betrayal. That's right. Doesn't mean we're going to whack somebody because they betray us. This isn't the 1950s. This isn't Goodfellas. This isn't the freaking Godfather. It's betrayal. It breaks your heart. So put yourself out there. And then you'll find out if she's the one. And you ladies, you got a lot of drama. Because all of you are crazy. Every woman in the world is crazy. I'm going to say it. My mom is crazy. Your mama's crazy. Because you're emotional creatures. And we can't live with you and we can't live without you. So what a guy will do is pick his type of crazy that he can handle. But if you cross that line and you betray him and he's a true man, he will never be able to forgive you. He may still care about you. He may still be worried about you, but he's never going to come back to you because you betrayed him, his trust, forever. And if he comes back to you, then he's not a real man and you shouldn't be with him anyway because you know you could take advantage of him anytime you want. And that's the end of that story. So I hope you enjoyed the show. We had Axe in that set, Kicks, Badlands, how about the Scorpions with Lady Starlight, there's a classic, Queensryche, Y&T, talk about another song where you don't need lyrics, the music speaks for itself, Mr. Dave Menichetti on the guitar, that was I'll Cry For You, GNR, Guns N' Roses with Don't Cry, another cry, Dokken with Alone Again, and Wasp. Wasp kicked us off with Miss You. And if that song doesn't grab you, if that song doesn't make you feel it, the passion, not just in the vocals, but in the guitar and in the entire movement of that track, if it doesn't grab you, then you'll never get it.
and there's nothing I can do for you. So right now, I got to wash my hands and get on up out of here. But before I do, this is yours truly, Joe Cali, for Back in Time Radio and Rock of the Ages, reminding you to always, always be yourself, because in the end, nobody cares. I'll see you real soon, and if not, then I'll see you on the dark side of the moon. Take him home, Colonel.

Welcome to a musical journey to a place where every track tells its own story. This is Prismatic by Tiësto.

Binle is a rising star from Berlin. He started in the house scene, but now he makes art house and trance records. And you just heard his new track coming soon on Musical Freedom, Keep Going, by Binle. A great start of this week's episode of Prismatic by Tiësto. Got so many tracks for you this week that it's hard to pick the final selection because there's a lot of great new music out there. So many talented producers and DJs nowadays. So an hour is too short, but I'll try to make the most of it. Coming up, music by Funk Tribute, Lumine, Kiki and Skrillex. But first, Lemmer, Walking on a Dream in the Eurotrance remix.

Bo Bensdorf, Float. Before that, DJ Try, Johnny O and City's Problem, Emergence, and Scott Project, Steal Your Heart, and the Bargain Moon Summer Mix. And this track is on the upcoming Dutchman, Lumine, here for us.

dropped an album, and this was one of the first singles of it, Notch Without You, together with Feet. Before that, Slater, Gas Station, and Second City, I Wanna Feel, in the Pace Tomlinson remix. And this is Rose Ringed, Pull Me Close.

Prismatic in the mix by Tiesto. And you just heard Julie Desire, Turn It On. Before that, Lee Foss, Buja and Franksy, Cult of Bass, Andrew Meller, Echoes of Love, and Arch, Lay Your Guard Down. And this is Andrea Chiglin, Love Me Till the End.

A great new track from Kiki, Going Essential in the Rave. Before that, Funk Tribute, Reborn and Mainline Magic Orchestra, Frangera. Also Solar Stone, Solar Coaster in the Super String Emotional Rollercoaster Remix. And that's it, the hour flew by again. And with the last track of this week's episode of Prismatic by Tiësto. And if you want to hear more music like this, make sure you check out my Prismatic by Tiësto playlist on Spotify. 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
4: 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Oh, look. It's him, Z.
0: After conquering all the dance floor. Fame has reached above and beyond, and now covers the four corners of the globe. His name, MC Mario.
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That's right. You're listening to the House Party World. That was our Shazam bus track, and it's from Quebec. It's called Engin de Poitrine. Very, very different, I know. But this is the remix, the Picafella remix of Fabien K. Fabien K. This particular radio remix for the first time on the show. House Party World will return on the other side. Another remix, this one by Calvin Harris. Oh,

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Pull me closer again. How deep is your love?

you for the next few hours. And imagine someone asking you, who are the hottest new DJs in the scene right now? Who would you name then? If somebody would ask me that question, I'll probably mention this British duo.